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As exciting as the falls. It's Niagara's best music. 105.1 The River.

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0: 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All right, so after the break, more great songs from the 90s to today and more of what you came for.
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1: Hey, what's up? 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Taylor Swift and Travis Kelce and the new dog. And wait a minute. Is she training this dog? We'll find out. You know, she loves cats. And is the dog getting along with the cats? Wait a minute. Somebody is stealing Ariana Grande's wealth. And she wants to find them and punish them. Guess who was the fittest person ever on the countdown? He is in the top 10. And one more thing, it's D's Sleaze. All this week, Rick D's heading for number one, starting every Saturday afternoon, 2 p.m. on 105.1 The River.
2: 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And your smart speaker will immediately play 105.1 The River. From our health and wellness files, are you guys into the salad thing these days? Maybe trying to lose a few pounds? Listen, if you want to be satisfied eating a salad and not just eat a salad and eat two hamburgers, it needs some fat. This comes from registered dietitian Stephanie Middleberg. She says, for maximum satisfaction, you should include two healthy fats in your bowl with salad in it, like oil and vinegar dressing plus half an avocado or a handful of olives. Other options include 2 tablespoons of sesame or pumpkin seeds, 2 tablespoons of walnuts, which contain heart-healthy omega-3 fatty acids, a heaping tablespoon of hummus, maybe a hard-boiled egg, or a sprinkle of cheese. Get it? Another benefit of adding fats to your salad, besides satisfying hunger, the fat helps your body absorb more nutrients from the vegetables. Now try it.
3: I-F-Y-L.

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1: 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Gib, this is a tip for your eldest daughter because I've seen her do this and she's in our tree all the time. If we can't find her, we just check the tree.
2: Yep.
1: And we're gonna get a wall and put it in our backyard. Rock climbing.
2: So now such a good workout.
1: Doctors and therapists are prescribing it to their patients. New research from the University of Arizona suggests rock climbing is an effective treatment for mental health issues, including anxiety and depression. So it requires total physical and mental focus, otherwise you fall.
2: 100%.
1: And get this, a number of German hospitals are already prescribing climbing as a normal part of treating depression.
2: Well, think about it. It requires balance. How many times have we talked about balance and what it means for your mental health long term, and how changing your muscles and your body position, how that affects your mental health, how that affects your brain development as you age? That's one. It requires a tremendous amount of functional strength, which is another big test that we talk about all the time. You have to have strong grip strength. You have to be able to move your body relative to gravity, which, you know, there's those bodybuilders who can't do a pull-up, the guys that are giant and thick, and they can't move their own body weight around. So that's another great indicator of health. It gets you, for the most part, unless you're doing it at a gym. You're getting outdoors, which is also really good.
1: But also strategy, right?
2: Oh, there's tons of strategy. You got to find the right course. You got to find the easiest course, or find the one that you can handle the best. I mean, it checks every box of things we talked about on the show. I'm surprised it's taken these doctors this long to start prescribing.
1: Yeah, the rock climbing.
2: They must not be listeners.
1: Oh gosh, be a good listener.

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5: 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Here's a conversation starter for you. When it comes to keeping your mind sharp, our ancient ancestors were onto something. Florida State University psychology professor Dr. Thomas Joyner says they thrived, the ancestors did, because they had the big three. A lot of interaction with nature, a lot of interaction with others, and a whole lot of physical activity. So you put all of this together, and it can be calming and invigorating all at the same time. And by the way, you don't have to get all three separately. Invite a friend hiking, fishing, or for a round of golf. You can knock out all three at once. You'll be thinking more clearly as a result. It's the ancient ancestor solution for keeping

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I hope you'll spend part of your evening with me for great information and Niagara's best music. 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

0: 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We're going to take a quick break, then back to the music that moves you. You'll hear more of Niagara's best music in moments.
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4: 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We always have the latest information on our website, 105theriver.ca. Hey, did you know that staring down at your computer all day could give you computer face? Yeah, it's a new term cosmetic surgeons use to describe the sagging jowls and eye wrinkles common in people who spend their days hunched over computers. The sagging jowls are caused by constantly looking down, which shortens our neck muscles and makes the neck baggy. And the wrinkles are caused by squinting and frowning while concentrating on the screen. And doing it long enough or frequently enough will make those wrinkles and lines permanent. So to save your face, set your computer at eye level and hold your smartphone at eye level too when you can. And if you find yourself squinting at the screen, go into settings and increase the size of the typeface. That's a great tip. By simply increasing the size of the font, you may be able to hold off on the Botox a lot longer.
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0: This is George from George's Greek Village. Summer is winding down, so come and enjoy these beautiful days while they last. 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
1: Hey, what's up? It's your friend Rick D's heading for number one this week. Taylor Swift and Travis Kelce and the new dog. And wait a minute. Is she training this dog? We'll find out. You know, she loves cats. And is the dog getting along with the cats? Wait a minute. Somebody is stealing Ariana Grande's wealth. And she wants to find them and punish them. Guess who was the fittest person ever on the countdown? He is in the top 10. And one more thing, it's D's Sleaze. All this week, Rick D's heading for number one, starting every Saturday afternoon, 2 p.m. on 105.1 The River.
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3: Hey, check this out. Good news for red wine lovers. There's new evidence that it's good for your oral health. According to a study in the Journal of Agricultural and Food Chemistry, red wine contains chemicals that help fight against tooth decay and gum disease. The plant compounds doing the heavy lifting are polyphenols, which reduce harmful bacteria in the mouth. And the researchers looked into the effects of two polyphenols from red wine to see if they reduce the amount of bacteria that sticks to teeth and gums and causes dental plaque and cavities and gum disease. They found the wine polyphenols did reduce the bacteria's ability to stick to teeth, and the findings could ultimately lead to new dental treatments. But this isn't a license to gargle with red wine, said the experts. One glass a day should be the limit. After that, the acidic effect of red wine could strip enamel from teeth.
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attention on me. Yeah. I've been moving calm, don't start no trouble with me. 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
3: Hey, what's up? It's your friend Rick D's heading for number one this week. Taylor Swift and Travis Kelce and the new dog. And wait a minute. Is she training this dog? We'll find out. You know, she loves cats. And is the dog getting along with the cats? Wait a minute. Somebody is stealing Ariana Grande's wealth. And she wants to find them and punish them. Guess who was the fittest person ever on the countdown? He is in the top 10. And one more thing, it's D's Sleaze. All this week, Rick D's heading for number one, starting every Saturday afternoon, 2 p.m. on 105.1 The River.
4: 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All right, intelligent people, if you always think of the worst-case scenario, experts say it doesn't necessarily mean you're a pessimist, because even optimists consider the worst-case scenario, even if they're hoping for the best, I will explain. According to researchers from UC Riverside, if you're waiting to find out the results of a medical exam, your score on a test, or if you got the job, most people will go to a dark place mentally while they're waiting, even if they're typically upbeat and positive people. This is normal, the researchers say. They say the instinct to brace for the worst can actually be protective and even serve as a buffer against potentially bad news. Psychology professor Kate Sweeney conducted several studies and found that optimists and pessimists were equal when it came to expecting the worst because, quote, not getting your hopes up is a natural defense mechanism. If people expect the worst, they don't feel as much shock and disappointment if the worst happens. And if you get good news, the joy is even sweeter. Now, in general, the best thing is to be optimistic. That's the way I live my life. Optimists are happier, they're healthier than pessimists, but when people are waiting for an uncertain outcome, being overly optimistic can, of course, lead to a bigger letdown. And Dr. Sweeney says the best way to handle things is to hope for the best, but brace yourself for the worst.
0: From Niagara to Fort Erie. Thorold, Welland, anywhere. Niagara's best music is right here, 105.1 The River. Lately, hit me with the road around, but I don't want to run for you.

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Because you know the lyrics, right? Always playing Niagara's best music, 24-7, 105.1 The River.

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6: 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Here's a conversation starter for you. Gentlemen, did you know that your wife probably won't sound the same once she gives birth? Scientists have found that the pitch of a woman's voice drops by more than two musical notes after they've given birth to their first baby. Researchers from the University of Sussex say mothers' voices become about 5% lower and more monotone after they've had their first baby. They call it vocal masculinizing, and the experts say the change may be so women sound more authoritative in their new role as a parent, because low-pitched voices are typically judged to be more competent, mature, and dominant. It may also be caused by hormonal changes, since previous research has shown that women's voices are higher when they're fertile, so a woman can attract a mate, and he'll subconsciously know she's able to conceive. Women's voices also drop after menopause. This is

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Niagara's greatest. We're going up, up, up, it's our moment. 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

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We think that's kind of cool. 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

mist from the falls and the music from the river. 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

Eyes on the road and mind on your goals. Thanks for letting us ride shotgun this morning with Niagara's best music and intelligence for your life. I'm John Tesh on 105.1.

0: before you go, there's something I want you to have.
1: Oh, it's beautiful. But wait a minute, isn't this...
0: Yeah, yes it is.
1: But I thought the old lady dropped it into the ocean in the air.
0: Well, baby, I went down and got it for you.

However you're spending these early hours, we appreciate you spending them with us. I'm John Tesh. Let's move your life forward with Niagara's best music on 105.1 The River. Hey, when you think of summer, what comes to mind? My name is John Tesh. This is Intelligence for Your Summertime. What comes to mind? The smell of burgers grilling, the scent of bug spray, maybe the smell of the ocean, the smell of Hawaiian tropic suntan oil? Well, a big reason why we remember summer so fondly has to do with smell, because in hot weather, do you know this? Hot weather, not only do our noses work better, but the smells are stronger. First of all, odor molecules move a lot faster in hot weather. That's according to olfactory scientist Dr. Pamela Dalton. That means smells travel further on a hot day than a cold day. Also, our noses work better. In cold temperatures, our scent receptors actually retreat a little further into our noses to protect themselves. That means we're more sensitive to smells in hot weather. And aromas can have a powerful effect on our emotions because our olfactory bulb is connected to both the emotional center of our brain and the area where our memories are stored. So when you smell something even once, it does get lodged in your memory. And next time you encounter that smell again, you're mentally transported back to that place and time. This is especially true with smells experienced before the age of 5. It's why somebody can get a feel-good rush from smelling diesel fuel, because it reminds them of boating on the lake with their family as a kid.

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Wait a minute, that didn't come out right. Leave us on, don't turn us off. 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
1: Research is telling us our guts can help determine our intelligence. Listen, a new study in the journal Frontiers in Psychiatry is all about this. The research shows our stomach and intestines play a massive role in determining how smart we are. Specifically, researchers analyzed the gut microbes of adults aged 28 to 98 and compared them to each person's IQ and happiness levels. Here's the result. The more diverse a participant's gut bacteria were, the happier and smarter they tended to be. What's the connection? Well, lots of studies have shown a strong link between our gut health and our immune

emotional health, it's partly because a diverse gut helps lower our stress. And researchers found that when our gut contains mostly good bacteria from eating a healthy diet and lots of fiber, there's greater neural activity in brain areas linked to memory and attention. But when our gut contains mostly harmful bad bacteria, the opposite is true. Bottom line, ready? Consider this another excuse to eat the widest variety of healthy foods you can, not processed foods, not sugar, because that'll provide a diversity of gut bacteria proven to make you happier.

0: 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I'm John Tesh, and this is 105.1 The River.
1: So a growing number of young adults in Gen Z, 18 to 25 years old, are now hiring life coaches, apparently, to help them progress into adulthood. A life coach is, of course, a professional who specializes in helping people get through personal or career challenges. And although life coaches are typically associated with people in middle age, young adults are hiring now. They're hiring them for help with issues from wanting to fit in at college to succeeding at a new job and relationship problems. Today's life coaches are also helping young adults with social media struggles and even self-esteem. So, the professional hiring site Bidvine says it has seen a 280% surge over the past year in life coach bookings, and more than half of those were made by people 18 to 25 years old. Gen Z say they like life coaching because it has a less intense atmosphere than therapy. And life coaches can offer advice, whereas therapists often want their patients to come up with their own conclusions and solutions. Connie Enriquez is a life coach who specializes in young adults. She tells us Gen Z is more receptive to help because they aren't set in their ways. And what would take an older adult 6 months to absorb and change, a young adult can do in a month. If you'd like to find a life coach, go to coachfederation.org.
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0: 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I'm John Tesh, and this is 105.1 The River.
1: So remember we've talked about rucking a few times on the program. Essentially, it's exercising by carrying a weighted backpack. And now this rucking workouts are turning into rucking meetings, which are the hot new business trend, combining networking with a fat-burning workout. Rucking in meetings. So instead of having a working lunch or grabbing a drink, executives are throwing on a weighted backpack and trekking a few miles with colleagues and potential business partners. Rucking meetings are replacing Zoom calls as the face-to-face activity of choice for sharing ideas, developing relationships, and creating career opportunities. This might work when you're dating, too. Business executives say it can be used to build connections while also fitting it into a busy schedule. There are even rucking network events like Rise and Ruck Phoenix. Once a month, a group meets in a local park at 7 a.m. for an hour-long ruck, followed by 30 minutes of coffee and conversation. People see this as strategic, because once your endorphins are all surging, you're in a more positive state of mind to say yes to business proposals and ideas. That is the latest on rucking meetings.

1051 The River. It is 5:31. Good morning. It's quite nice. A little warmer than yesterday. We're at 21 right now. 21. Yeah. Average high this time of year, 24. We are going to beat that 26. And a slight chance of showers. Just a slight. 20, 30%. Shouldn't affect your tee time. Should be good. But man, oh man. First Dolly Parton. Now Tim Curry. Rocky Horror Picture Show. The Snooty Guy in Home Alone 2. Pennywise in It. So many movies. And Tim Curry sadly passing away at the age of 80. 80 years old as well. And I know what you're thinking. You know, these things happen in threes. First thing everybody says is like, oh my goodness. I mean, you look at a lot of celebrities are over 80 years old. You got Dick Van Dyke and Mel Brooks, 100. Jane Fonda is 88. I think she's doing well, though. She looks good. Julie Andrews, Sound of Music, 90. Morgan Freeman, 89. I had no idea. He does not look 89. Ringo Starr, 86 years old. Paul McCartney, 84. Paul McCartney goes, I think the world's going to stop. It's like, what? What? But he's a vegetarian. I think he's doing all right. The worst part is when two celebrities die close together. You just get nervous about everybody. Everybody. Justin Timberlake. Selfish. 105.1 The River.

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0: 1051 The River. So did you see in the U.S., Meta, the Facebook parent company there, just settled a massive lawsuit over teen social media addiction. It's not just teens. Adults, too. You see them all over the place. They're walking around like zombies just watching videos, crossing the streets. They have to pay $18 billion. And there's going to be some changes. You got to know, with $18 billion, there's going to be some changes. 2-hour daily limit for teen accounts. Default limit, 2 hours a day. 2 hours. No social media overnight. Apps will be blocked from midnight till 6 a.m. Under 13, there's going to be some stay-off limits. Meta is going to have to do more to prevent kids under 13 from creating accounts. How they do that? I don't know. But those teens, 2 hours. 2 hours a day, they'll burn through that before breakfast. Bang, it's done, right? So they're going to have to pick and follow, decide who you're going to watch on social media. You can't just be doom scrolling all day, right? Or you got to get another account. Maybe get a VPN, try and trick them, think you're from Canada, but you know this is coming here too. But you got to be selective now. Like, I follow this guy, James Bola. Have you heard of him? James Bola on TikTok? You know what he does? And I can't stop watching, and I feel horrible for it, but I can't stop. He eats sticks of butter dipped in frosting. He's got thousands of followers. Seriously. He takes sticks of butter and a can of frosting, puts the butter in the frosting, and then eats it.
1: Mood, you guys. Today we're going to be eating a little snack. We have butter, frosting, and sprinkles.
0: He just sprinkles on this one.
1: We have the first block, you guys. Look at that. This is whipped frosting, you guys. We're going to dip it in the sprinkles. Look at that.
0: And it's not for everybody. It's not for some of my coworkers. They're like, I can't. They start dry heaving. But seriously, you know, he does have a Diet Coke to balance it out, so he's not completely insane. I know you're going, who was that guy? James Bola. Bola. It's tough to look away. It's tough to look away. Man, oh man. Here's Olivia Rodrigo. 105.1 The River.

They say music hath charms to soothe the savage beast. The language of music is universal. That's why we always speak your language. Always playing 24/7, 105.1 The River.

No winner in the Gold Ball Jackpot 649, so that is going to be $20 million on Saturday. Powerball, no winner, no winner. $119 million this weekend. And somebody in St. Catharines won the Lotto Max on Tuesday. $10 million. Haven't said where yet. Haven't said where. Do you know where? Usually it's at Avondale. So I always like, yes, Avondale. But I guess we'll have to wait to find out there. So that resets to $10 million. We'll have $100 in Lotto Max tickets to give away tomorrow morning. Because tomorrow's Friday. That's right. Tomorrow is Friday. News and traffic. That's all coming up. We'll get you up to speed right after Taylor Swift.

0: traffic.
1: Good morning and happy Thursday. As you're just heading out the door, it's a pretty good start to your drive. No major collisions or closures to pass along to you aside from that construction that we have. Overnight road work on the QEW Niagara bound. The left lane is blocked off right on the downside. Coming onto the Skyway off the 403, keep that in mind. That should clear within the next hour or so. 406 clear top to bottom. Same with 58. And through the Welland Canal, we have Lakeshore Road currently unavailable. Same with Glendale Avenue and Mellonby in Port Colborne. 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With the latest traffic, I'm Samantha Diaz.
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2: Good morning, I'm Wendy Gray. Canada is making a change to its planned retaliatory tariffs on American goods after hearing concerns from Canadian industries. Finance Canada says seafood and fish products are being removed from the list to protect against broader economic harm. The federal government has announced tariffs ranging from 15 to 50% on hundreds of U.S. exports. The number of people missing in Nepal has increased after catastrophic floods swept people away caused by glacial collapse. Over 1,300 are missing in Nepal and Tibet, and the death toll from the country's flash floods has risen to 165. On Wednesday, officials in Nepal said 24 people from Canada were among those missing. St. Catharines City Councillor Joe Kushner believes he's the longest-serving councillor not only in Canada, but the country's history. Kushner is retiring mainly because of his health after having battled cancer. He served the city for over 50 years. A major Lottomax lottery win in Niagara. The Ontario Lottery and Gaming Corporation says a $10 million prize was won during Monday's draw. The winning ticket was sold in St. Catharines. The corporation is reminding ticket holders to check tickets. Winners have 1 year to collect the prize. Taking a quick look at sports, the Blue Jays beat the Royals 3-0. The Jays are three games back of Cleveland for the AL's final wild card. A mix of sun and cloud today, a slight chance of showers, the high 26. For more details on these and other local stories, check out 105theriver.ca.
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1051 The River 609. It is Thursday already. Thursday, Banana Lover's Day today. Best deal at the grocery store. You get a bunch and it's like 69 cents a pound. What's going on here? You throw them on the scales. Like, yeah, that'll be $1.50. But the window for bananas between not ready and this banana is now soup, it's always like 11 minutes. It's like, are they ready yet? Oh, I missed it. Maybe a good reason to have a banana split today. When's the last time you had one of those? Ronnie Don's on Queen Street, street just around the corner here. Good, good, good. Danny's Ice Cream Hut in Port Colborne. See, in Stevensville, there's Jazzy Scoops, I hear is good. And across the border, Niagara Falls, New York, you got the DD's Dairy, which is always busy, right? What'd I miss? What? Creekside's. Creekside's also very good in Chippewa there. Try them all. Let me know who has the best one. You know, it was on this day in 1998, kind of a factual thing for us with everything going on, the Canadian dollar, 63 cents American, 1998, this day, lowest ever. The American dollar was worth like $1.60. Holy cow. I mean, Trump could have bought Canada at that rate, or at least PEI. And what was the number one song on this day in 1998 when our dollar was so low? It was from Aerosmith, their first and only number one song.

0: And for 10 points, from what disaster movie was that song from? For 10 points, you in the back? What's that? Armageddon. Armageddon. Well done.
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1: As you're making your way out, it's a collision and closure-free drive and not spotting any major issues to pass along to you. The QEW is in great shape through the region. And if you're out on the 406 top to bottom 58, things look great. Now, just a friendly reminder of that construction we have on the Burlington Skyway. If you are making your way Niagara bound, you will find the left lane blocked off. And of course, that is causing slowdowns. But aside from that, no major issues. Through the Welland Canal, all of our bridges are available except Glendale Avenue and Clarence Street. At the border in and out of the U.S., so far, so good. 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With the latest traffic, I'm Samantha Diaz.
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0: 1051 The River, and it's 622.21 right now. Slight chance of showers today, so we should be good, and a high of 26.
1: What in the wide, wide world of sports is going on here?
0: Hey, big win for the Jays last night, 3-0 over Kansas City. That snaps the Royals' 9-game winning streak. Spencer Arrighetti getting the start for Toronto tonight, who are 65-69, 3 games out of a wild card spot. So at this point, every game is a playoff game. Buffalo Bisons, they lost to the Red Wings 6-3. Buffalo continues their series in Rochester tonight. Well, and Jackfish, they got spanked by the Cardinals 11-1 Tuesday, so they get a shot at redemption. They will take on Hamilton again tonight in Welland. Toronto Tempo took on the worst team in the WNBA. That would be the Seattle Storm. They lost 90-78. And in the NFL, Bills wrapping up the preseason tonight, hosting Pittsburgh. And don't expect to see Josh Allen taking the night off. Elsewhere, New England taking on Cleveland. San Fran is in Vegas, and the Rams play the Chargers. 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

0: Hey, Martha Stewart's coming to Netflix. Yeah, that's what's on What's Trending. And how much did Harry and Meghan spend to travel from L.A. back to Britain? Hope you're sitting down for this one. That's all on the way right now. Alexander Stewart ahead of news and traffic. I wish you cheated. 105.1 The River.
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0: traffic.
1: Instruction delays still tying things up on the Burlington Skyway, Niagara Bound. We have a left lane blocked off right onto the Skyway coming off the 403. Keep that in mind. If you're Toronto bound, you'll also find a bit of a delay through that stretch. Elsewhere along the QEW, it's a really good run through the region. The 406 clear top to bottom, same with 58. And at the border into and out of the U.S., so far so good. Through the Welland Canal, all of our bridges are currently available. 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With the latest traffic, I'm Samantha Diaz.
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2: Good morning, I'm Wendy Gray. The federal government has tweaked its retaliatory tariffs on the United States in response to industry feedback. Finance Canada says that to protect against broader economic harm, seafood and fish products have been removed from the list, but no further details have been released. Ontario Premier Doug Ford is in Sudbury, where he's expected to give some remarks this morning alongside Energy Minister Stephen Lecce. Ford's trip to Northeastern Ontario comes after days spent weighing in on Canada's tense trade negotiations with the U.S., which at times saw the Premier locked in a war of words with U.S. President Donald Trump. As the province gears up for the October municipal election, here's a brief look at who's running in parts of Niagara. In the Falls, Mayor Jim Diodati is running for re-election, but should he win, it will be his last term. Diodati faces challenges from Councillor Lori Lococo, also Michael Lucid, Paul Manning, and Kevin Martineau. Welland Mayor Frank Campion and Lincoln Mayor Sandra Easton are not running for re-election. A beluga from Marineland that was recently moved to a Chicago aquarium has died. Shedd Aquarium says the 23-year-old beluga named Pikachu died Tuesday night despite efforts to save it after blood tests revealed it was dehydrated. Yesterday, two belugas and Canada's last captive dolphins were shipped to their new home in Spain. Taking a quick look at sports, the Blue Jays beat the Royals 3-0. A mix of sun and cloud today, a slight chance of showers, the high 26. For more details on these and other local stories, check out 105theriver.ca.
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0: 105.1 The River, 20 to 7 already, 21 degrees. We're holding at 21, 26 for the high a little later on. Only a slight chance of showers today. Should be a good Thursday. All right, which one? Which one should we do? This one.
1: These are your entertainment headlines.
2: I guess if you're being talked about, that's a good thing.
0: You know, hey, before we start this, I'm just going to say, you know, The Pitt leads the Emmy nominations. I started watching it a couple of days ago while I'm on the treadmill. I went, all right, I'll give this a shot. I do not like it. I quit The Pitt. I don't get it. I think Reacher is a way better show. Moving on. Martha Stewart taking over Netflix. Her podcast is now on Netflix as a video show after previously being audio only. So it launched yesterday with Reddit co-founder Alexis Ohanian as the first guest. You think Snoop's going to make an appearance? Because they are kind of good buddies, right? Snoop. Hey, Rocco, you got any gin and juice?
3: G's up

0: Yeah, you know Snoop's going to be on. Harry and Meghan spending more than $120,000 U.S. on a private jet from L.A. to Birmingham. 10-hour flight, $120,000. Two bathrooms, beds, room for 13. They brought their dogs with them, but the chickens stayed behind in California. Exactly. True's playing the CNE tonight, and let's see what else is going on. Oh, today, Grand Theft Auto 6 Extended Look is on Netflix, 3 p.m.
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1: Hey, what's up? 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Taylor Swift and Travis Kelce and the new dog. And wait a minute. Is she training this dog? 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You know, she loves cats. And is the dog getting along with the cats? Wait a minute. Somebody is stealing Ariana Grande's wealth. And she wants to find them and punish them. Guess who was the fittest person ever on the countdown? He is in the top 10. And one more thing. It's D's Sleaze. All this week, Rick D's heading for number one. Starting every Saturday afternoon, 2 p.m. on 105.1 The River.
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0: traffic.
1: Earlier construction closure on the Burlington Skyway Niagara bound has cleared out of the way. Just seeing some Toronto bound delays now on the downside. Elsewhere along the QEW, it's a really good run through the region. 406 clear, top to bottom, and in-town routes looking good as well. 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From here, life looks good. With the latest traffic, I'm Samantha Diaz.
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0: 105.1, the River, Niagara's best music. Doing the family thing this weekend. We're going to Wonderland. My sister's going to be there. I think maybe a couple of my nieces and nephew. I'm not quite sure who's all going. But, you know, it's my job. Hey, find us the price of the tickets and we'll e-transfer you the money. It's like, all right, I'll do it. What's the weather going to be like? Ooh, sunny and 25. Should be a good day for the rides. But here's the thing, and I want to share this with you because if you're going to Wonderland at all this year and you've got CAA, you're going, hey, I can save money with the CAA, or you got a Costco card, you can save money going to Wonderland. Well, I hate to break it to you, but that is, hold on, let me set this up. That would be
1: wrong.
0: Yeah, I was a little bit disappointed. So I go to CAA and the day tickets are $46. Costco, they're $43. And then for fun, I go, well, I'll just go to the Wonderland website, see how much money I'm saving. $45. 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And Costco doesn't offer a deal for the second ticket. 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

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Enjoy some wingy. Traffic, news, all coming up. 105.1 The River.

0: traffic.
1: It remains to be a pretty good run in terms of collisions and closures. Just seeing delays if you're on the Toronto-bound side of the Burlington Skyway from the upside to the downside. If you're Niagara-bound, that is a clear go. Making your way out currently on in-town routes, it is filling in, but no major issues to pass along to you. Through the Welland Canal, friendly reminder, we do have Highway 20 in Thorold and Clarence Street in Port Colborne currently unavailable. Carlton Street in St. Catharines also unavailable as well. And at the border into and out of the U.S. on the Queenston-Lewiston Bridge, seeing a 10-minute slowdown. Fiji Airways sale is on now. 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With the latest traffic, I'm Samantha Diaz.
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2: Good morning, I'm Wendy Gray. Canada is making a change to its planned retaliatory tariffs on American goods after hearing concerns from Canadian industries. Finance Canada says seafood and fish products are being removed from the list to protect against broader economic harm. The federal government has announced tariffs ranging from 15 to 50% on hundreds of U.S. exports. The number of people missing in Nepal has increased after catastrophic floods swept people away caused by glacial collapse. Over 1,300 are missing in Nepal and Tibet, and the death toll from the country's flash floods has risen to 165. On Wednesday, officials in Nepal said 24 people from Canada were among those missing. St. Catharines City Councillor Joe Kushner believes he's the longest-serving councillor not only in Canada, but the country's history. Kushner is retiring mainly because of his health after having battled cancer. He served the city for over 50 years. A major Lottomax lottery win in Niagara. The Ontario Lottery and Gaming Corporation says a $10 million prize was won during Monday's draw. The winning ticket was sold in St. Catharines. The corporation is reminding ticket holders to check tickets. Winners have 1 year to collect the prize. Taking a quick look at sports, the Blue Jays beat the Royals 3-0. The Jays are three games back of Cleveland for the AL's final wild card. A mix of sun and cloud today, a slight chance of showers, the high 26. For more details on these and other local stories, check out 105theriver.ca.
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0: 105.1 The River, Niagara's best music. It is 10 after 7, and you may have heard in the news in the U.S., Meta settling a massive lawsuit over teen social media addiction. Your kid addicted to social media, right? They got to pay $18 billion. So you know when they shell out that kind of coin, there's going to be some changes. It's not going to wipe them out. They made $201 billion last year. That was the revenue before expenses. So $18 billion, going to hurt. Not going to wipe them out. But now, teen accounts, default limit, 2 hours a day. No social media overnight. Apps are going to be blocked from midnight till 6 a.m. And Meta will have to do more to prevent kids under 13 from creating accounts. Canadian kids are going, all right, what about us? Canadian kids, you're excluded. You can stare at your phone for 16 hours a day. You're still good. You're still good. But American teens, 2 hours a day. Probably going to burn through that before breakfast. Going to have to pick carefully who you follow and watch on social media. Ever heard of a guy named James Bola? Ever? I'm addicted to this guy. I can't stop watching. He eats sticks of butter dipped in frosting. I'm not kidding. He takes a stick of butter, scoops it into the frosting, then puts his hand in the frosting, smothers it all over the butter.
1: Moody guys, today we're going to be eating a little snack. We have butter, frosting, and sprinkles.
0: Sprinkles. He's got sprinkles.
1: I'm so excited. We have the first block, you guys. Look at that. This
0: right
1: is
0: in.
1: Whipped frosting, you guys.
0: Right in the frosting.
1: We're going to dip it in the sprinkles. Look at that.
0: Some of my friends, they get the dry heaves. It's like, I can't stop. You know, but, you know, he says he does have a Diet Coke because you got to balance it out. So he's not insane.
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0: traffic.
1: It remains to be a collision and closure-free drive. No major problems to pass along to you if you're heading out along the QEW, both Toronto bound and Fort Erie bound. Collision and closure-free along the 406 as well, and no problems out on 58. The Burlington Skyway Toronto bound is busy on the downside. This summer, get outside and commute the fun way. 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With the latest traffic, I'm Samantha Diaz.

0: 105.1 The River, and it's 7:18. Good morning to you. Good morning, Thursday. Going to be a nice day today. 26 for the high. Love this time of year, you know? Perfect. Just a bit above room temperature. Don't really need to crank up the AC that much. Kind of sad, another celebrity death. Tim Curry, 80 years old, had no idea. You know, I see the Rocky Horror Picture Show every year, and it's like, yeah, you forget these characters, the people that play them, get older. He was the snooty guy, the concierge, with Rob Schneider there in Home Alone 2. I remember that. Loved him. And he was, of course, Pennywise in the original It from 1990, I believe, when it was on the TV version. Remember that? But he was an evil clown.
1: Hi, Georgie. Aren't you going to say hello? Don't you want a balloon?
2: Supposed to take stuff from strangers.
1: I, Georgie, am Pennywise the Dancing Clown. You are Georgie. So now we know each other.
2: I guess so.
0: Yeah, I guess so. Everything's fine now, but sadly, Tim Curry passing away at 80. And I know what you're thinking, because my mom immediately, well, it happens in threes. Happens in threes. And you start looking around, right? Because Dick Van Dyke, 100. Mel Brooks, 100. Jane Fonda's 88. Julie Andrews, Sound of Music. Doe a Deer, she's 90. Morgan Freeman, 89. You got Ringo Starr, 86. Paul McCartney's 84. Tell you, if Paul McCartney dies, that's it. I think the world's going to stop. The worst part is when two celebrities pass away close together, you get nervous about everybody.
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Coming up on Trending, Rupert Grint is going to be back playing Ron Weasley. What? What? How is this possible? And Terminator 2 Judgment Day coming back to theaters. All will be explained in mere minutes. Going to play one song. Let's see, news and traffic, couple of songs. Then we'll get to Trending. 105.1 The River.

0: traffic.
1: It remains to be a collision and closure-free drive. No major problems to pass along to you if you're heading out along the QEW, both Toronto bound and Fort Erie bound. Collision and closure-free along the 406 as well, and no problems out on 58. The Burlington Skyway Toronto bound is busy on the downside. This summer, get outside and commute the fun way. 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With the latest traffic, I'm Samantha Diaz.
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2: Good morning, I'm Wendy Gray. The federal government has tweaked its retaliatory tariffs on the United States in response to industry feedback. Finance Canada says that to protect against broader economic harm, seafood and fish products have been removed from the list, but no further details have been released. Ontario Premier Doug Ford is in Sudbury, where he's expected to give some remarks this morning alongside Energy Minister Stephen Lecce. Ford's trip to Northeastern Ontario comes after days spent weighing in on Canada's tense trade negotiations with the U.S., which at times saw the Premier locked in a war of words with U.S. President Donald Trump. As the province gears up for the October municipal election, here's a brief look at who's running in parts of Niagara. In the Falls, Mayor Jim Diodati is running for re-election, but should he win, it will be his last term. Diodati faces challenges from Councillor Lori Lococo, also Michael Lucid, Paul Manning, and Kevin Martineau. While in Mayor Frank Campion and Lincoln Mayor Sandra Easton are not running for re-election. A beluga from Marineland that was recently moved to a Chicago aquarium has died. Shedd Aquarium says the 23-year-old beluga named Pikachu died Tuesday night despite efforts to save it after blood tests revealed it was dehydrated. Yesterday, two belugas and Canada's last captive dolphins were shipped to their new home in Spain. Taking a quick look at sports, the Blue Jays beat the Royals 3-0. A mix of sun and cloud today, a slight chance of showers, the high 26. For more details on these and other local stories, check out 105theriver.ca.
0: He still doesn't know what half the buttons do. Mike Allen, 5:30 to 9 on 105.1 The River.

0: Yeah, Lou Kayla, who's gonna what? 105.1 The River, Niagara's best music, 7:38. Good morning.
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2: Am I the only one who realizes that this story isn't news?
0: Hey, Rupert Grint's gonna play the grown-up version of Ron Weasley in Harry Potter and the Cursed Child. That's gonna be on Broadway. Doing that for a 17-week run starting February the 2nd. What else is going on? Warner Brothers working on a Flintstones live-action movie produced by Ryan Gosling.

0: Oh, we're done. The new film will focus on Rubble's Barney and Betty's kid, Bam Bam. And it's still in the development stage. Gonna milk this franchise for all it's worth. Why not? What is Bam Bam up to? I mean, he was the strongest kid in the world. Remember that? Bam Bam! And Terminator 2, Judgment Day, returning to theaters this weekend. If you're like me and never saw it on the big screen, celebrating its 30th anniversary. Rocco, play it. Play it.
1: I'll be back.
0: Thank you.
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5: Hey, what's up? 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Taylor Swift and Travis Kelce and the new dog. And wait a minute. Is she training this dog? We'll find out. You know, she loves cats. And is the dog getting along with the cats? Wait a minute. Somebody is stealing Ariana Grande's wealth. And she wants to find them and punish them. Guess who was the fittest person ever on the countdown? He is in the top 10. And one more thing, it's Dees Sleaze. All this week, Rick Dees heading for number one, starting every Saturday afternoon, 2 p.m. on 105.1 The River.
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0: traffic.
1: It's a collision and closure-free drive this Thursday morning commute. No major issues to pass along to you. And all the construction we were dealing with on the Burlington Skyway Niagara Bound has cleared to Roundabout. Seeing delays approaching the 403. The 406 clear top to bottom. No issues out on in-town routes. 58 looking good and at the border into and out of the U.S. seeing about a 15-minute slowdown. The CNE is a place to be. 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Let's go to the X only until September 7th. With the latest traffic, I'm Samantha Diaz.
0: Smooth as the creek. As exciting as the falls. It's Niagara's best music. 105.1 The River.

0: 105.1 The River, Niagara's best music. From the K-pop Demon Hunters. There's Huntrix and Golden, 749. E-scooters, they're everywhere. Did you know they're banned in Niagara? I had no idea. Because you could, you know, when you're driving home, you see them. Half the time they're coming at you on the road going the wrong way. They're only allowed on private property. Son of a gun. Yeah, I had no idea till I'm on scrolling on the social media there, and there was a message from the Niagara Police. It just popped up.
1: These are illegal.
0: Pointing at e-scooters.
1: We know that these e-scooters are growing in popularity. The only place that these e-scooters can be operated is on private property.
0: But
2: no municipalities in the Niagara region have passed bylaws related to these e-scooters.
1: So the bottom line is, these are illegal to operate in public places.
0: Did you know that? Illegal, except on private property, so you can go up and down on your driveway. That is it.
3: Huh?
0: Now, you're saying, well, how do you enforce this? Fines start at $250. You going to pull over a 10-year-old with no ID? Maybe you just give them a warning for the first time. Second time police catch you, they take away the e-bike, and then it goes up for auction. Is that an option? What should be done? Do you even know anybody? They put this out there, but has anybody been stopped by the police for riding an e-bike illegally on public property, on the trails and stuff? Because when they come flying up behind you, it's like, you got to jump out of the way. You know, wipe you out. I'm guessing nobody's ever been given a ticket. Unless I'm wrong here. Can we make a citizen's arrest? Can we do that? Let me know what's going on. Anybody ever had a confrontation with the police over an e-scooter? 905-374-1051. I'm guessing nobody.
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0: traffic.
1: If you're heading out currently, it's a collision and closure-free drive along the QEW to Toronto-bound and Fort Erie-bound. A really good run for a Thursday morning where you're going to find delays. It's on the Burlington Skyway, Toronto-bound on the downside. At the Burlington Skyway elsewhere, it's a clear run. Garden City Skyway also looking good. At the border, however, into and out of the U.S., expect about a 10-minute delay now across the board. 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With the latest traffic, I'm Samantha Diaz.
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2: Good morning, I'm Wendy Gray. Canada is making a change to its planned retaliatory tariffs on American goods after hearing concerns from Canadian industries. Finance Canada says seafood and fish products are being removed from the list to protect against broader economic harm. The federal government has announced tariffs ranging from 15 to 50% on hundreds of U.S. exports. The number of people missing in Nepal has increased after catastrophic floods swept people away caused by glacial collapse. Over 1,300 are missing in Nepal and Tibet, and the death toll from the country's flash floods has risen to 165. On Wednesday, officials in Nepal said 24 people from Canada were among those missing. St. Catharines City Councillor Joe Kushner believes he's the longest-serving councillor not only in Canada, but the country's history. Kushner is retiring mainly because of his health after having battled cancer. He served the city for over 50 years. A major Lottomax lottery win in Niagara. The Ontario Lottery and Gaming Corporation says a $10 million prize was won during Monday's draw. The winning ticket was sold in St. Catharines. The corporation is reminding ticket holders to check tickets. Winners have 1 year to collect the prize. Taking a quick look at sports, the Blue Jays beat the Royals 3-0. The Jays are three games back of Cleveland for the AL's final wild card. A mix of sun and cloud today, a slight chance of showers, the high 26. For more details on these and other local stories, check out 105theriver.ca.
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There's Taylor Swift. I knew you. 808 1051 The River. Happy, it's Thursday, Banana Lover's Day. Love bananas. Best deal at the grocery store, right? Got a whole bunch. It's like, that'll be $1.50. Are you kidding me? So cheap. Although the window between not ready and this banana is now soup, 11 minutes. You know it. And it's like, throw them in the freezer, banana bread. But maybe a good reason for having a banana split today. Ronnie Don's on Queen Street. Oh, they're good. They're good. Danny's Ice Cream Hut in Port Colborne. Stevensville, you got Jazzy Scoops there. And across the border, Niagara Falls, New York, Dee Dee's Dairy. What's that, Rocco? Creeksides in Chippewa. Also, they give you big scoops. Big scoops there. Let me know who's got the best one. You know, it was on this day in 1998, the Canadian dollar dropped to 63 cents American. It's like, we can't afford to go across and get the cheap gas and the cheap beer. 63 cents, lowest ever. American dollar was worth nearly $1.60. Like Trump could have bought Canada at that rate, or at least PEI. And if you want to go back to the number one song on this day in 1998, Aerosmith, it was their first and only number one. Remember this one?

0: Yeah, and it was from what disaster movie for 10 points and the game? You in the back? What's that? Armageddon. Well done.
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0: traffic.
1: As you're making your way out, it's a collision and closure-free drive. No major problems along the QEW, both Fort Erie bound and Toronto bound. Where you will find slowdowns, just like last check, it's on the Burlington Skyway, Toronto bound, primarily on the downside. The 58 area into and out of Thorold looking good. 406 through St. Catharines, right down to Welland, also trouble-free. Some slowdowns near the 140, but nothing out of the norm there. As you're heading over to the border, about a 10-minute delay across the board and through the Welland Canal, all of our bridges are available except Glendale in St. Catharines. That is currently raised. 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With the latest traffic, I'm Samantha Diaz.
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105.1 The River, Niagara's best music. You know what's never going to change is when you go out for dinner and then the bill comes, it's like, all right, how much we tip? What's the tip? What are we doing? And there's a secret to getting a better tip at a restaurant. So if you're a server, hey, listen up, because it's got nothing to do with the food. A former waitress says if you want a big tip, take really good care of the women at the table. The women. Because her theory is when the bill comes, the guy might be holding the credit card, but it's the woman that often says, hey, she was great. Give her a good tip. And that's right. That's right. It's quite often, you know, your wife, your girlfriend will say that, and you go, yeah, okay, you're right. So basically, if you're a server, don't just win over the person paying, win over the person making the recommendation. 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
2: Okay, what's up? 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Taylor Swift and Travis Kelce and the new dog. 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Is she training this dog? We'll find out. You know, she loves cats. And is the dog getting along with the cats? Wait a minute. Somebody is stealing Ariana Grande's wealth. And she wants to find them and punish them. Guess who was the fittest person ever on the countdown? He is in the top 10. And one more thing. It's D's Sleaze. All this week, Rick D's heading for number one. Starting every Saturday afternoon, 2 p.m. on 105.1 The River.
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0: traffic.
1: Good morning. If you're making your way through any of our bridges through the Welland Canal, friendly reminder, we have Glendale Avenue, Highway 20, and Main Street. All those bridges are currently unavailable. Keep this in mind. You'll find delays on the approach. The QEW through the region is clear of any collisions or current closures on the go. 406 top to bottom looking good. 58 just busy through Thorldstone Road. And our typical volume at our on and off ramps at Thorldstone Road in the QEW and Glendale. The Burlington Skyway remains a slow go to Toronto-bound on the downside. 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With the latest traffic, I'm Samantha Diaz.
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2: Good morning, I'm Wendy Gray. The federal government has tweaked its retaliatory tariffs on the United States in response to industry feedback. Finance Canada says that to protect against broader economic harm, seafood and fish products have been removed from the list, but no further details have been released. Ontario Premier Doug Ford is in Sudbury, where he's expected to give some remarks this morning alongside Energy Minister Stephen Lecce. Ford's trip to northeastern Ontario comes after days spent weighing in on Canada's tense trade negotiations with the U.S., which at times saw the Premier locked in a war of words with U.S. President Donald Trump. As the province gears up for the October municipal election, here's a brief look at who's running in parts of Niagara. In the Falls, Mayor Jim Diodati is running for re-election, but should he win, it will be his last term. Diodati faces challenges from Councillor Lori Lococo, also Michael Lucid, Paul Manning, and Kevin Martineau. While in Mayor Frank Campion and Lincoln Mayor Sandra Easton are not running for re-election. A beluga from Marineland that was recently moved to a Chicago aquarium has died. Shedd Aquarium says the 23-year-old beluga named Pikachu died Tuesday night despite efforts to save it after blood tests revealed it was dehydrated. Yesterday, two belugas and Canada's last captive dolphins were shipped to their new home in Spain. Taking a quick look at sports, the Blue Jays beat the Royals 3-0. A mix of sun and cloud today, a slight chance of showers, the high 26. For more details on these and other local stories, check out 105theriver.ca.
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0: There's Benson Boone, 839 and 22. We're up a degree, little sun, little cloud, and 26 for the high. What is the humidex? The humidity, 34. Ooh, going to feel muggy. Muggy today.
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2: News has never been softer.
0: Just want to say, for the record, I tried watching The Pit. I have quit The Pit. I don't care how many Emmy nominations. I don't like it. I don't like it. I think Reacher's way better. Michelle's trying to get me to watch The Rookie. What are you watching? Let me know. 905-374-1051. I'm taking recommendations. Hey, there's a petition to rename Nashville International Airport after Dolly Parton. 125,000 people have already signed it. They want to call it Dolly Parton International Airport. That would be fantastic. Right? Can you imagine? The pilot comes over. It's like, welcome to Dolly Parton International Airport. You know, flight 925 now departing at gate 46. Oh, 925, you'd want to be on that flight. Martha Stewart taking over Netflix. Her podcast is now a video show on Netflix. It was before just audio only and just launched yesterday. Reddit co-founder Alexis Ohanian was the first guest. Think Snoop's going to make an appearance? Because they're good friends. They're good friends. Snoop's got to be on real soon. We got any, producer Rocco, got any gin and juice over there?
3: Jeez, I'm
0: yeah.
3: Producer.

0: still have no idea how they became friends, but that would be cool. And August 27th, let's see, the Trues are playing at the CNE tonight. And if you're waiting for that Grand Theft Auto 6 extended look, it'll be on Netflix at 3 o'clock. Then later on the YouTube.
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0: traffic.
1: If you're heading out on the 406 northbound ramp to Westchester, a stall affecting the left lane. So if you're heading through St. Catharines, keep that in mind. Elsewhere, not spotting any collisions or closures in effect. The QEW through the region looking good. Burlington Skyway to Toronto-bound still seeing some light volume on the downside. The upside looking okay and no problems if you're Niagara-bound. 406 clear top to bottom and 58 is lightly traveled into and out of Thorold. And at the border, a 10-minute slowdown across the board into and out of the U.S. Mariner's Cove offers Miracraft boats, leaders in design, innovation, and value. 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With the latest traffic, I'm Samantha Diaz.
0: Mike Allen is a legit juggler, just like his life. Three things in the air and everyone waiting for the crash. 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

0: 1051 The River Talk Time Machine. Great song. If you could go back in time, would you tell yourself something, you know, like 20, 30 years ago? Yeah, I'd be right there. Don't sell your Apple stock, you moron. I can't believe I did that. What was I thinking in the 90s? Well, we all thought Apple was going to go bankrupt, and I think they turned out okay. It is 8:50. Today's big deal. The big deal of the week is Hooters, by the way, in Niagara Falls, and there's a limited supply of the gift certificates, so once they're gone, they're gone. And it's the one where you get 50% off the gift certificate. I know on the homepage of NiagaraBigDeals.ca it says save 15, but no, when you click on it, you'll get 50% off. So your $50 gift card is $25, right? 50 bucks worth of wings for 25 bucks. You kidding me? But you've only got till they run out or the end of day today. And then, voop, that deal will be done at NiagaraBigDeals.ca. Have yourself a great day. Looks like a good one. Carly Kincaid is coming in after 9 o'clock. And I'm Mike Allen. Tell your dog I said hi.
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Ooh, slow hands. 105.1 The River, Niagara's best music. Hello, happy pre-Friday. I'm Carly Kincaid. 22 the high for today, maybe some sprinkles and even nicer tomorrow. Let's walk off the earth. Red Hands.

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0: When the River Niagara's best music. I don't know if I've ever heard of anything quite like this, but it is the coolest thing. Ontario Tree Climbing Championships are happening Friday, September 11th and Saturday, September 12th at Niagara Park's Botanical Gardens in Niagara Falls. 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

0: Justin Bieber, It's Holy. 105.1 The River. When I was a kid, I didn't get allowance. Did you get allowance? And then I go and have kids, and it's like, well, do we give them allowance? And we started to, and then we were pretty forgetful about it. I think if you ask them now, they'd say, you owe us $1 million, because they've probably been keeping track over the years. Well, a new poll says that 62% of people say kids should get allowance and they should earn it. So it should be tied into making their bed or cleaning up after supper, cleaning toilets, whatever. 17% of people say that kids should get allowance, but it shouldn't be tied to chores. So basically, you'll just hand over cash, which as a parent, you're probably doing anyway.
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1: Hey, what's up? It's your friend Rick Dees heading for number one this week. Taylor Swift and Travis Kelce and the new dog. And wait a minute. Is she training this dog? We'll find out. You know, she loves cats. And is the dog getting along with the cats? Wait a minute. Somebody is stealing Ariana Grande's wealth. And she wants to find them and punish them. Guess who was the fittest person ever on the countdown? He is in the top 10. And one more thing, it's Dees Sleaze. All this week, Rick Dees heading for number one, starting every Saturday afternoon, 2 p.m. on 105.1 The River.
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Jackson, Midnight Sun, 105.1 The River. Do you have big plans this weekend? Because we're getting closer, right? Make sure you're here 2 o'clock Saturday afternoon. And every Saturday afternoon, as Rick Dees counts down, the 40 biggest songs of the week. Hi, guys.

or local businesses. You can buy awesome stuff all through NiagaraBigDeals.ca. Well, are you somebody that has a lead foot? You get into the car and you can't help but speed. We're going to talk about you coming up. She just-

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It's Opalite. 105.1 The River, Niagara's best music. 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You'll get a deal. Therefore,

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0: Come with me now, 105.1 The River. I'm Carly Kincaid, and my kids are at the age where my daughter just got her driver's license. My son will be starting before too long, and you want to make sure that they know the rules of the road, right? Well, there's a new study that says 79% of drivers admit to speeding. 30% said they don't think speeding is a big deal, and no one actually drives the speed limit. But some of the reasons that people speed: to get around slower drivers, to reach their destination faster, to avoid holding up traffic. Here's the thing, though, and you don't think about this when you're actually driving, but speeding is a factor in nearly 30% of traffic fatalities.
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0: Dancing in a Dream, 105.1 The River. Going to give you a heads up on this because you're going to need some time to collect. The Kiwanis Thorold Bottle Drive is happening September 12th. 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

0: Hey, what's up? It's your friend Rick D's heading for number one this week. Taylor Swift and Travis Kelce and the new dog. And wait a minute. Is she training this dog? We'll find out. You know, she loves cats. And is the dog getting along with the cats? Wait a minute. Somebody is stealing Ariana Grande's wealth. And she wants to find them and punish them. Guess who was the fittest person ever on the countdown? He is in the top 10. And one more thing, it's D's Sleaze. All this week, Rick D's heading for number one, starting every Saturday afternoon, 2 p.m. on 105.1 The River.
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0: 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Well, every weekday afternoon from 2 until 4, we make wrapping up your workday just a little bit easier. 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Well, yeah, from 2 until 4, it's The River's office party home stretch. 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Banners, someone to you. 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
1: 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I'm Carly Kincaid. Now, are you a person who eats a snack at your computer, maybe a full meal at your computer? Now, you're not alone, for starters, but it might not be the best idea, and we're going to talk about why coming up. It's

0: Bye-bye. 105.1 The River. I'm Carly Kincaid, and I will admit to you that I eat sitting in front of my computer a lot. Now, maybe not a full meal, but definitely snacks, whether it's chips or whether it's crackers or, I mean, there's any number of things that I could be eating, let's be real. And I'm not alone. You do it. You are not alone. But here's the thing. If you snack while typing, microbiologists say that your keyboard is probably a lot dirtier than you think. The combination of food residue and saliva from your fingers can turn your keyboard into a bacteria cafeteria. Isn't that the worst? I mean, I don't even want to think about it because I am so guilty of this. Now, we're all grossed out, right? But the fix is simple. Just keep some hand sanitizer or wet wipes nearby. Make sure that you're cleaning your hands after you finished eating. And give your keyboard an occasional wipe down.
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0: Maroon 5, Beautiful Mistakes, 105.1 The River, the auxiliary of the Scranton Volunteer Fire Company, is hosting a craft and vendor fair on September 13th between 10 in the morning and 3 in the afternoon. 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
1: Friday night, let me take you out. Show downtown what it's all about. Something kind of like we used to do. 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

1051 The River, Mike Allen gives away $100 in Lotto 649 tickets on Wednesdays and $100 in Lotto Max tickets on Friday morning. So be listening and you could be our next big winner. Well, today is National Peach Day and I had toast for breakfast this morning and we got this new jar of peach jam. Hadn't even popped the lid yet, so I did that this morning and it was delicious. And it was just by chance that I had this jam on National Peach Day, but this is how good it was. And maybe I'm the only one that does it. Maybe we all do it and just don't talk about it. But after I was finished eating and I was going to put everything away and I took the butter knife that I'd been using for the jam, and I stuck it in, took out a whole bunch of it, and just ate it. I mean, it was really that good.

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2: Good afternoon, I'm Jeff Waterfield. Some disturbing charges against a Welland man after police were called concerning sexual assaults against children. Officers called last Friday to a Welland home to find three children under 10 years old assaulted by a man known to the family. Another person has been arrested following a pair of hit-and-runs in St. Catharines last Thursday. Police arrested a 73-year-old Welland man yesterday after another man was hit walking on Church Street. A Niagara-on-the-Lake man was arrested after a woman was hit on King Street later in the day. The majority of callers to a St. Catharines telephone town hall wondering how applications for flood relief are coming along. Deputy Chief Administrative Officer Aaron Ahosky was surprised by one who asked where to find credible information.
3: We have a dedicated page that you can link right from the city's homepage at www.stcatharines.ca, where all of the related resources and information that we've been asked over the last month are there as a one-stop shop for folks, as well as links to community resources.
2: She says the city is working to shorten application process. U.S. Trade Representative Jameson Greer insists Washington did not make last-minute demands to Canada in the 11th hour of trade negotiations. In an interview with the CBC, he said the U.S. is trying to avoid globalization after losing 5 million jobs and said Canada has lost the same.
4: Back in the 60s, Canada did a very Trumpian thing, and they said to the big three, the American big three, if you're going to sell in Canada, you have to build factories here. And at the time, the big three, had a lot of influence. They said, fine, we'll do this. We think maybe we can do some things cheaper up there.
2: The Canadian government said today that the U.S. confirmed Canada's language and culture won't be subject to trade actions. Sports, the Blue Jays work to win their series against the Royals tonight in Toronto. And the weather today may be a shower. Windy, it'll feel like 34. Tonight, cloudy, down to 15. Tomorrow, clearing late morning, humidity at 29. For more details on these stories, take a look at 105theriver.ca.
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0: Alex Warren, Fever Dream, 105.1 The River. 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I'm Carly Kincaid. It's lunchtime and we all like a good bag, right? A good handbag, a good purse. Well, there's a new line that makes accessorizing a piece of cake. We're going to talk about it coming up.
1: You used to call me on my... You used to. Yeah.

0: Eddie Swims, 105.1 The River. We all like a good purse, right? Well, here's one that's kind of a big deal. Betty Crocker. Okay, you know the cake people. Okay, Betty Crocker has just launched a trio of limited edition cake slice handbags directly inspired by, obviously, a slice of cake. They're vegan leather and they come just ahead of New York Fashion Week, naturally. So you can get it online on their website if you want to walk around, look like you're carrying a slice of cake. They're $89 while supplies last.
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1: entire season? Wish I could call you last night. 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I hate to know you feel alone.

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7: Hey, what's up? 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Taylor Swift and Travis Kelce and the new dog. And wait a minute. Is she training this dog? We'll find out. You know, she loves cats. And is the dog getting along with the cats? Wait a minute. Somebody is stealing Ariana Grande's wealth. And she wants to find them and punish them. Guess who was the fittest person ever on the countdown? He is in the top 10. And one more thing. It's Dees Sleaze. All this week, Rick Dees heading for number one. Starting every Saturday afternoon, 2 p.m. on 105.1 The River.
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CA and weigh in on the New River News poll. The question is, the provincial government put a stop to a lease for a homeless shelter on Bunting Road, saying it heard from residents concerned about it. Do you agree? It is 100% unofficial. We are just 100% nosy. So you can say, yes, find another spot. Difficult decision where to put one. No, homeless people need our help. Always be homeless people regardless. Or you can say, if government did better on economy, no need. Weigh in. 105.

0: Cooking it up. 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

0: 1051 The River, it's Kings of Leon. I'm Carly Kincaid. Now, when you see me, I will 100% of the time be wearing running shoes. Probably my Chucks. I used to wear high heels. Now my feet hurt when I wear high heels, so I couldn't be bothered. This is another thing I will not be bothered with. I will not spend a penny on this. Another shoe brand has debuted barefoot heels, which are similar to fancy high heels, but there are no straps over the top of your feet. And there's nothing underneath except the heel. So that means that the ball of your foot is touching the ground. We don't know how much these shoes will cost. At least the regular person version. The Chanel version, around $2,000.
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Benson Boone, The Time of My Life, 105.1 The River, Niagara's best music. I'm Carly Kincaid. That's it. That's all for me. I'm out. Thank you for being here. We'll do it all over again tomorrow, the Friday edition. So we'll head into the weekend together. The River's Office Party home stretch is next. Couple hours commercial and talk free. To get you there, Miley Cyrus, Miles Smith, and Sean Hook. 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

0: traffic. A pair of collisions on the QEW to be aware of, one Niagara bound at Fruitland Road and one Toronto bound just after 50 Road and in Niagara Falls. I am seeing an ongoing crash at Thurlestone Road just before Drummond Road, causing some slowdowns there. Along the Welland Canal, the Main Street Bridge currently unavailable to traffic and there's no ongoing issues on the way into the United States or on the way back into Canada. 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I'm Dan Tashiro.
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2: Good afternoon. I'm Jeff Waterfield. A major update from police concerning the hunt for two wanted murder suspects. They say 30-year-old Josta Grace McNeil, arrested earlier today in Montreal, wanted for the shooting death of 35-year-old Mitchell Snodden of Niagara Falls last month. Police still looking for 23-year-old Maruf Banji, considered armed and dangerous. Some disturbing charges against a Welland man after police were called concerning sexual assaults against children. Police called last Friday to a Welland home to find three children under 10 years old assaulted by a man known to the family. The daunting task of tackling homelessness discussed Monday by Fort Erie Community Group. Mayor Wayne Redekop hosted it, saying some homeless people in Fort Erie live in their cars or their couch surfers.
3: They don't have a place to live, so they stay with a friend for a short period of time, then they stay with another friend and another friend. They're not technically homeless in the sense that they've got a roof over their head on the one hand, but on the other hand, they don't really have a fixed place that they can call their home.
2: He says Dr. Joanne Harris of Brock University has interviewed homeless people. Frustration mounting for people fed up with years of delays in getting the old GM site in St. Catharines cleaned up. Director of a Coalition for a Better St. Catharines, Gwen Kennedy, says they've commissioned a transit bus covered with clean up the former GM site, no more delays.
4: So what's really, really worrying to us is that they have just, we've just been officially notified that there is asbestos in the ground soil. So that's terrifying.
2: She says over 3,200 people have eagerly signed a petition. Sports, the Blue Jays working to win their series against the Royals tonight in Toronto. And the weather tonight, maybe rain, down to 15. Tomorrow, clearing late morning, humidity around 29. Saturday, sun up to 26. For more details on these stories, check out 105theriver.ca.
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I certainly hope you are having a fantastic afternoon. It's Thursday. We draw ever closer to our weekend, the last weekend of August, just after 4 o'clock. Brett Nash joining you for the next few hours. In this hour, music on the way from Justin Bieber, Kelly Clarkson, something from Ariana Grande, too. And here's Taylor Swift, Niagara's best music, 105.1 The River.

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0: traffic. I'm still seeing that ongoing crash on the QEW Toronto bound just before 50 Road. It does look like the earlier crash that we had in Niagara bound on the QEW just before Fruitland Road has since been cleared. I am still seeing that ongoing crash as well at Thurlestone Road just before Portage Road. Along the Wanley Canal right now, the Clarence Street Bridge currently unavailable to traffic, and there's no ongoing issues at any of your border crossings. 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And that's the latest traffic. I'm Dan Tashro.
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0: Niagara's best music, 105.1 The River. It's Brett Ness, and you may not have heard this story because there's not a lot of talk about it, but apparently there's a trade war going on between Canada and the United States. Okay, yes, that was sarcasm. A lot of concern over tariffs and prices increasing on both sides of the border, but especially here in Canada. A lot of talk of what Canadians can do to retaliate, put tariffs on oil and electricity and precious minerals and things like that that the Americans rely on from us. But here's the one I think this is the winning strategy. You want to make sure that the Americans know we mean business when we start to mess with their toilet paper. Yes, Procter & Gamble, the makers of Charmin in the U.S., have already announced that there could be shortages and definitely will be increases in prices in toilet paper in the U.S. because the U.S. imports about $330 million worth of toilet paper and raw materials to make toilet paper from Canada every year. How about a 200% tariff on that? When people can't get their toilet paper, they'll start to rethink this whole thing. I think that's going to be a good strategy. Remember the panic around toilet paper during COVID? Couldn't find it. Everyone was panicking. Oh my God, what are we going to do? Well, maybe we can make that happen again. And that could bring an end to the trade war. Justin Bieber's on the way. Kelly Clarkson right after this.
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5: 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We just can't seem to get rid of this guy. 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
6: Only need me when it's sundown. But I've been living uptown lately. Hit me with the road around. But I don't want to run for you. Back and forth.

0: traffic.
1: Still dealing with that ongoing crash on the QEW Toronto bound at 50 Road. If you are headed Niagara bound on the QEW, just dealing with your usual stop-and-go volume. In town, there is an ongoing collision at Thurlestone Road just after Portage Road and along the Welland Canal. The Clarence Street Bridge currently unavailable to traffic. If you're on the way into the United States, a 15-minute delay at both the Rainbow Bridge and the Peace Bridge. Looking for a little excitement? Raft the Ottawa River with the Wilderness Tours. All the excitement you can handle from mild to wild, ages 5 and up. WildernessTours.com. And that's the latest traffic. I'm Dan Tashro.
0: From Niagara to Fort Erie. Thorold, Welland, anywhere. Niagara's best music is right here, 105.1 The River.

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He knows Niagara because he actually lives here with us, Brett Ness, on 105.1 The River.

0: Niagara's best music, 105.1 The River. It's Brett Ness on this Thursday afternoon. Of course, now we're all laser focused on the weekend. And of course, because Niagara is such a wonderful place to live, so many great events going on you can enjoy with the family this weekend. Looks like we're going to have the great weather for it. Outdoor festivals, including this coming Saturday and Sunday, the third annual Wellin Salsa and Cumbia Festival. Celebration of Latin culture and community, music, food, dancing, all going on at Merritt Park in Welland this coming Saturday and Sunday. Let's not forget about the Winona Peach Festival at Winona Park going on Friday, Saturday, and Sunday, a long-standing tradition in this area, the Winona Peach Festival, and the Butter Tart Festival at the Penn Center in St. Catharines this Saturday and Sunday. So everything's surrounded by deliciousness this weekend, whichever event you choose. You can always find more details about other events taking place. 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Music ahead from Maroon 5, Bruno Mars, Harry Styles, and Justin Bieber, too.
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0: traffic. The QEW Niagara bound seeing an ongoing crash just after 7th, causing delays. As for the QEW Toronto bound, just dealing with your usual stop and go volume. And I am seeing that ongoing crash at Thurlestone Road just after Portage Road. Along the Welland Canal, the Lakeshore Road and Glendale Avenue bridges are both unavailable to traffic, and expect a 20-minute delay at the Peace Bridge on the way into the United States. 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And that's the latest traffic. I'm Dan Tashro.
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0: just as much.
1: We still have the lingering chance of a shower this afternoon. Otherwise, things will clear up through this evening. We'll have a low of 16 degrees for tonight. And a beautiful three-day stretch of weather ahead for our weekend. Friday, sunny and 23. Saturday, sunny and 24. Sunday, mix of sun and cloud and 26 degrees. Coming up on 5 o'clock, it's Brad Ness, River News, and a check of traffic for you at 5. Music ahead from Adele, Maroon 5, Bruno Mars, Harry Styles. 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

0: traffic.
1: The QEW Niagara bound seeing an ongoing crash just after 7th, causing delays. As for the QEW Toronto bound, just dealing with your usual stop and go volume. And I am seeing that ongoing crash at Thurlestone Road just after Portage Road. Along the Welland Canal, the Lakeshore Road and Glendale Avenue bridges are both unavailable to traffic, and expect a 20-minute delay at the Peace Bridge on the way into the United States. 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And that's the latest traffic. I'm Dan Tashro.
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3: Good afternoon. I'm Jeff Waterfield. A man wanted for the murder of a Niagara Falls man being urged to turn himself in after a woman who also was wanted in the case was just arrested. Police say 30-year-old Josta Grace McNeil, arrested by police in Montreal earlier today. She and 23-year-old Maruf Banji each facing a second-degree murder charge after 35-year-old Mitchell Snodden was killed July 30th. A Niagara transit bus has been covered with a message demanding no more delays in cleaning up the old GM plant in St. Catharines. A Coalition for a Better St. Catharines director, Gwen Kennedy, says they're fed up with delays. She adds Mayor Matt Sisko spoke of full remediation, but that costs millions of dollars.
4: But what we're talking about is a ground surface cleanup. So get rid of those pits, those holes that go into nowhere, the shards of glass, the piles of contaminated soil. Get rid of all those things first. Just make it safe.
3: She says people, including children, go into the buildings.
4: Urban Explorers, for instance, did a video on it, and it showed them right inside. They were right inside the site and walking around and, you know, throwing rocks off and doing all kinds of things.
3: The bus reads, quote, "Clean up the former GM site, no more delays," and it runs for 5 weeks. Town of Fort Erie working to get homeless people the help they need and off the streets. Mayor Wayne Redekop hosted a community roundtable on Monday discussing next steps after research done by a Brock University professor who interviewed homeless people. President Donald Trump renaming Lake Ontario to Lake America in the U.S. He signed an executive order today, but he cannot force Canada to follow along. Sports, it's the Blue Jays and Royals one more time tonight in Toronto. The weather tonight, slim chance of rain down to 15. Tomorrow, clearing late morning, humidity to around 29. Saturday, sun and up to 26. For more details on these stories, check out 105theriver.ca.
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0: traffic.
1: The QEW Toronto bound dealing with an ongoing crash just after Grimsby. We're also dealing with multiple collisions on the 406 southbound off ramps, one out of Geneva and one just after Glendale. The earlier collision that we had at Thurlestone Road just before Portage, still dealing with that as well. And along the Welland Canal right now, the Carlton Street, Glendale Avenue, and Main Street bridges are all unavailable to traffic. 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And that's the latest traffic. I'm Dan Tashro.
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0: 105.1 The River. It's Brett Ness. And we all have those days, right, where you get so many texts, it's hard to keep up. Or you get so many texts and you don't feel like keeping up because you're just feeling kind of lazy. Or there's that one difficult text where you have to respond, but you don't really know what to say or how to put it. Well, fear not. ChatGPT to the rescue, as they have now come up with a new message plugin for your phone, which people can allow ChatGPT to connect to their messages in the inbox and respond for them. Ew, that's kind of scary. Yeah, you can have chat take care of all your texts for you. So it's not bad enough now that you rarely call anybody anymore. We've got that layer now of texting. And now we've got another layer where your ChatGPT plug-in chat box is going to chat with my ChatGPT plug-in chat box. And before you know it, there's going to be no human contact, direct human contact whatsoever. But it's something that's possible. They have it now. Put it on your phone. And if you are the trusting type, you can instruct ChatGPT, hey, I got to respond to this text. I want to be firm but clear. Or I want to, you know, basically, I don't want to go to this party. Can you make up a lie for me? Technology. Gracie Abrams on the way, Olivia Rodrigo, and something from Adele right after this.
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0: traffic.
1: A few ongoing issues to be aware of right now. It does look like the earlier crash that we had on the QEW Toronto bound just after Grimsby has since been cleared. I am still seeing that ongoing crash at Thirdstone Road in Portage. Northbound at Herzl Road, just before Queenston, there is an ongoing collision. We're also dealing with an ongoing crash at the off-ramp from the 406 southbound to Glendale. As for the Welland Canal right now, the Highway 20 bridge currently unavailable to traffic, and if you're on the way into the United States, we are seeing about a 20-minute delay at the Peace Bridge. The CNE is the place to be. Incredible music, tasty treats, exciting shows, new exhibits. 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Let's go to the X, August 21st to September 7th. And that's the latest traffic. I'm Dan Tashiro.
0: From Niagara to Fort Erie. Thorold, Welland, anywhere. 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
1: Niagara's best music, 105.1 The River. It's Brett Ness, and once again, we've reached that time of the afternoon where we do a little dose of celebrity buzz, and another sad day, another loss, another celebrity passes away at the age of 80 years old. Earlier this week, Dolly Parton passed away at 80, and now actor Tim Curry has passed away after years of declining health after a stroke. Back in 2012. You may know Tim Curry. His best known role was Dr. Frankenfurter in the 1975 classic, cult classic, The Rocky Horror Picture Show, a movie that's on all the time around Halloween. It's a role that he originated when it began its life as a London stage production back in the early 70s. He was also the original Pennywise in the TV adaptation of Stephen King's It, which aired in two parts back in 1990, and it's been on a few times since then. Not to mention, he was the butler in the movie Clue. If you've never seen that, one of the funniest movies I've ever seen. Other credits for Tim Curry include Annie, Muppet Treasure Island, The Hunt for Red October, and Home Alone 2, Lost in New York. After years of limited activity, Tim appeared in the 2024 horror movie called Stream and recently completed the filming of the sequel, Stream 2, Sudden Death. Actor Tim Curry passed away at the age of 80. That is your afternoon celebrity buzz. 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

0: traffic.
1: The QEW in Toronto Bound is seeing some congestion starting to build just outside of Grimsby. We're also dealing with an ongoing crash at the off-ramp from the 406 southbound to Glendale Avenue. And the earlier collision is still ongoing at Thirlstone Road just after Portage Road. Along the Welland Canal right now, the Queenston Street and Main Street bridges are both unavailable to traffic. And if you're on the way into the United States, there's about a 15-minute delay at the Peace Bridge. 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And that's the latest traffic. I'm Dan Tashro.
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clearing through this evening and overnight tonight. Our low will be 16 degrees and then a nice stretch on the way for the weekend. Friday, sunny and 23. Saturday, sunny and 24. Sunday, mix of sun and cloud and a high reaching 26 degrees. It's Brett Nash coming up on 6 o'clock. A check of river traffic for you at 6. Music ahead from Britney Spears, Rihanna, and Calvin Harris. Lola Young. We'll get to some Ed Sheeran, too. Lady Gaga on Niagara's Best Music. 105.1 The River.

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1: River traffic. No ongoing issues along the QEW right now, and the 406 is in good shape. Just a heads up, we are still dealing with that ongoing crash at the off-ramp from the southbound QEW to Glendale Avenue, causing some slowdowns. Along the Welland Canal right now, the Queenston Street Bridge is the only one unavailable to traffic, and if you're on the way into the United States, dealing with about a 15-minute delay at the Peace Bridge. 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And that's the latest traffic. I'm Nate Hashro.
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Just after 6 o'clock with Brett Ness, and the weekend is near. This weekend, are you hosting house guests, or are you going to be a house guest? Well, Huffington Post has come up with a list of things that are just rude for house guests to do. We'll go through that list in just a little bit. And music on the way from Shawn Mendes, Britney Spears, Calvin Harris, and Rihanna. Some Lola Young to get to as well. It's Niagara's best music, 105.1 The River.

Ever frantically look all over the place for your phone only to realize you're holding it? Yeah, we get it. That's what we're here for. Great music to get you through another one of those days. 105.1 The River.

0: traffic.
1: No ongoing issues along the QEW right now, and the 406 is in good shape. Just a heads up, we are still dealing with that ongoing crash at the off-ramp from the southbound QEW to Glendale Avenue, causing some slowdowns. Along the Welland Canal right now, the Queenston Street Bridge is the only one unavailable to traffic, and if you're on the way into the United States, dealing with about a 15-minute delay at the Peace Bridge. 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And that's the latest traffic. I'm Nate Hashro.
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0: 105.1 The River. It's Brett Ness. Thursday evening as we approach the weekend, last weekend of August. Maybe you have some plans for this weekend. Looks like it's going to be a nice weekend to host a get-together. Maybe you will be the host. Maybe you're someone who's been invited to a get-together. HuffPost has put out a list of things that are just rude for a house guest to do. So let's go through this reminder list and see what we can tick off here. Touching and moving things. Don't redecorate if you're a guest. Even if you think something doesn't look right, just leave it alone. That's where they want it. Overstaying your welcome. If you're the last person there and your guests are yawning, it's time to go. The night is over. Hiding a mess. If you spill something, if you drop food on the floor, you spill red wine on their white couch, don't try and cover it up. Don't cover it up with a pillow or, put the cat on it. Just be honest. Fess up to it. Don't be snooping. A lot of people like to snoop. You know, they get in the bathroom, the door's closed, and they go through drawers, but that's really quite rude to do that. Don't bring an uninvited guest. Just because you're invited doesn't mean you're allowed to bring a plus one. Don't assume. Always ask first. Don't disrespect the shoe rule. Assume you have to take your shoes off unless the host says, no, leave them on. That's fine. And never show up empty-handed. Even if, you know, you always ask, what can I bring? And they always say, nothing. You just show up. Don't bring anything. You always bring something, an appetizer or a bottle of wine or something like that. And two more that you may want to add to the list as well that didn't make the list for HuffPost, but I think are important. Don't pee on the seat. And if you do, clean it up. And finally, don't sleep with someone else's spouse. I mean, you laugh, but it does happen. So those are the etiquette rules to be a good house guest. Shawn Mendes, Ariana Grande, and Britney Spears right after this.
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0: traffic.
1: No ongoing issues along the QEW right now, and the 406 is in good shape. Just a heads up, we are still dealing with that ongoing crash at the off-ramp from the southbound QEW to Glendale Avenue, causing some slowdowns. Along the Welland Canal right now, the Queenston Street Bridge is the only one unavailable to traffic, and if you're on the way into the United States, dealing with about a 15-minute delay at the Peace Bridge. 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And that's the latest traffic. I'm Nate Hashro.
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0: Niagara's best music. 105.1 The River with Brett Ness. We have clearing skies through this evening and tonight. 16 degrees will be the low. And then what looks like a brilliant stretch of weather heading into the weekend. Friday, sunny in 23. Saturday, sunny in 24. Looking forward to that, especially my wife and I have tickets to go see the Trues at Jackson Triggs Winery Saturday evening. It's going to be beautiful. And then Sunday, mix of sun and cloud and high reaching 26 degrees. Don't forget, tomorrow morning, Friday morning, Mike Allen has your next shot at a $100 OLG voucher for Lotomax. Estimated jackpot to be around $10 million and 10 chances at $100,000 as well. So listen tomorrow morning for details on how you can win that $100 OLG voucher for Lotomax. John Tess Show coming up next at 7 o'clock. You and I will talk again tomorrow afternoon just after 4. And as is our tradition, we'll get together, spend a few hours, and get the weekend started. Lovely the Band and some Shawn Mendes right after this.
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0: traffic.
1: No ongoing issues along the QEW right now, and the 406 is in good shape. Just a heads up, we are still dealing with that ongoing crash at the off-ramp from the southbound QEW to Glendale Avenue, causing some slowdowns. Along the Welland Canal right now, the Queenston Street Bridge is the only one unavailable to traffic, and if you're on the way into the United States, dealing with about a 15-minute delay at the Peace Bridge. 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And that's the latest traffic. I'm Nate Tashro.
0: As smooth as the creek. As exciting as the falls. It's Niagara's best music. 105.1 The River.

Ness Music, 105.1 The River with the John Tesh Show next at 7 o'clock. It's Brett Ness. Have yourself a great evening. It's time for me to go. As always, it has been a lot of fun, but I am late for dinner.

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Check. Cold drink? Check. The river? Loud. It's the 105 Days of Summer in Niagara on 105.1 The River.

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Thorold, Welland, anywhere. Niagara's best music is right here, 105.1 The River.

hope your evening's going well, and thank you for spending part of it with me. I'm John Tesh on 105.1 The River. Let's talk about one of my favorite topics. It's building resilience, how to do it. According to psychologist Dr. Rick Hansen, resilience, it's what you

0: Lots of great music and information you can use every day. It's the John Tesh Radio Show on 105.1 The River. I don't think this debate is ever going to end. Which pet is smarter, cats or dogs? More studies than ever are examining pet brains to figure out what makes them tick. And here are some of the latest findings for you. First, cats are better at something called object permanence, which refers to the ability to know an object is there even if you can't see it. Researchers say that's a skill most human babies develop by the age of 2. And a study in the journal Animal Cognition found that cats are superior when it comes to remembering, say, where their favorite toys are, even if they've disappeared under a couch or you've tried hiding them on a counter. It's why a cat will return to the same spot day after day and try to retrieve the toy. But with dogs, if their favorite ball accidentally rolls under a couch, most will look at you as if to say, can you get it? Where'd it go? So score one for the cats, right? However, dogs have more emotional intelligence. You probably guessed that already, right? In fact, a study by animal behavior experts at the University of London found that dogs are much better at reading a person's mood, whether they're happy, sad, angry, or playful. And they do it by hearing the sound of our voice and reading our facial expressions. That's a cognitive ability only shown previously in primates. It helps explain why dogs make such amazing therapy pets. But does any of this settle the debate of which pet is smarter? Researchers say that's like comparing apples to oranges because both pets are smart in their own ways, but they've both evolved to get humans to give them lots of love and food, which actually sounds pretty darn brilliant to me.
1: It's intelligence for your life.
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5: Hey, what's up? 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Taylor Swift and Travis Kelce and the new dog. And wait a minute. Is she training this dog? We'll find out. You know, she loves cats. And is the dog getting along with the cats? Wait a minute. Somebody is stealing Ariana Grande's wealth. And she wants to find them and punish them. Guess who was the fittest person ever on the countdown? He is in the top 10. And one more thing, it's D's Sleaze. 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
1: All right, my intelligent friends, have you taken time to train your postural muscles today? I haven't done this, but I'm going to after this. Now, these are the deep muscles in your abdomen, pelvis, and back, which help you maintain a good posture. And according to George Locker, author of the new book, Falling is Not an Option, postural muscles are also the key to preventing most trip and fall accidents at any age. So how exactly do we strengthen those important core postural muscles? Locker recommends just standing in a semi-squat with your knees and ankles slightly bent, as if you're trying to balance on a surfboard or skis. He says, do this whenever you brush your teeth, for example, and hold the pose as long as possible. And the more you do it, the more likely you'll be able to stand stable on just about any surface, including uneven rocks and ice. There you go.
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